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0: 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This summer, Gold Terra Resource Corporation will be drilling from a single location on the Yellowknife Gold Project in the Tin Can Hill area.
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0: I'm Justin Goulet. Yellowknife Search and Rescue will be conducting a practical exercise on the staircase between Lakeview Cemetery and the Bristol Monument along the McMahon Frame Lake Trail. The exercise is set to take place tonight from 7 to 9. Residents might see search and rescue personnel in the area during that time. You're asked to avoid the area while the exercise is underway and to remain aware that no life-threatening emergency is taking place in that area.
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0: Cloudy with a 30% chance of showers for your Thursday in Yellowknife, high reaching 11. Tonight, partly cloudy with the low dropping to 2. Tomorrow, mostly sunny with a high of 11. Saturday, clouds and a high of 8. In Hay River, mostly sunny today with a high reaching 15 degrees. Tonight, partly cloudy with a low at 5. Tomorrow, clouds and a high of 12. Then on Saturday, another cloudy day and a high of 9.
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Mornings with Ty. So what is your dog destroyed of yours? We're talking about this today because my mom gave me a call yesterday and told me that she lost her favorite pair of Crocs to the dog the other day. She didn't realize she hadn't put the shoes up, which she's gotten really good at doing since getting these dogs. And when the dogs came in the house, they went straight for the shoes and they basically tag-teamed destroying them before mom could get the shoes away from them. And now she's in the market for a new pair of shoes, and it's got me thinking about all the different things I've lost to dogs over the years. But what has a dog destroyed of yours? Tell me by emailing tmatheson@visceralradio.ca.

Mornings with Ty. At the start of the show today, we're talking about what has your dog destroyed? Because my mom lost her favorite pair of Crocs to her dogs yesterday. We've got an email here from Kim who says she has lost a lot of pairs of slipper to her dog over the years, and she knows she should just get better at putting her shoes up and not leaving them on the ground. In the email here, she says the dog doesn't completely destroy the shoes or anything. They just chew on the top of it, so it's not like she has to go through shoes multiple times a month or anything. Just maybe one or two different pairs of slippers a year. Thanks for the email, Kim. I still think you would probably save some money every year if you just kept the shoes up and didn't have your dog chew on them. What has your dog destroyed? Share your answer by emailing tmatheson@vistaradio.ca, just like Kim did.

0: I'm Justin Goulet. The Northwest Territories Power Corporation has announced a series of planned power outages in Fort Smith over the next several days. The outages started yesterday and are set to continue until Saturday, lasting from 8 in the morning until noon. The outages will take place in different areas of the community each day. Maps of which areas will be affected on which day can be found on the Town of Fort Smith's Facebook page.
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Show Mornings with Ty. So what has your dog destroyed? That's been the topic of discussion to get the show started off today, because my mom gave me a call the other night and said that she lost her favorite pair of Crocs to the dog. And I got an email here from Ben who says that as a kid, he lost so many action figures to his dog. He admits it's his fault for not leaving the door to his room closed more often, because he would always get his dog going in there and grabbing one of his toys, and then he'd have to chase the dog around the backyard trying to grab the toy before it got a couple too many bite marks into it. But he thinks that, you know, it did add a little bit of character to his toys. He would always know which ones were his and which ones were his friends. Okay, well, that's a good way to look at it. But yeah, you just use it a way to differentiate your toys from your friends. That's smart. Tell me, what has your dog destroyed of yours, either now or back when you were younger, by emailing tmatheson@vistaradio.ca.

0: I'm Justin Goulet. The GNWT has announced that they'll officially be ending the seasonal time change in the territory. This change will come into effect on November 1st, when clocks would normally be turned 1 hour back. No time change will occur this year, and the NWT will observe a new permanent standard time. The decision to stop conducting seasonal time changes was announced earlier this year, when Alberta also announced that they would stop observing seasonal time changes. The change is expected to be simple for most residents, with up-to-date devices such as smartphones receiving automatic time zone updates from their system providers. Some older devices might require a manual update.
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Mornings with Ty. So before we get to the end of this hour, I want to take a small break talking about what has your dog destroyed. And we're talking about that because my mom recently called me and said that she lost her favorite pair of Crocs to her dogs. And if you got an answer to that question, you can email tmatheson@viscerradio.ca, and we'll talk more about this next hour. But the reason we're taking a break talking about that is because I want to tell you about this new story at mynorthnow.com. The government of the Northwest Territories has announced that the territory's fur and hide program will be fully transitioning all sales to local distributors this week. The fur and hide program provides affordable access to these materials to artists in the territory. With the expanding capacity of local distributors, especially in Yellowknife, the GNWT has made the decision to close their hide and fur shop located on the second floor of the Scotia Center in Yellowknife on September 25th. Fur and hides will continue to be available for artists at the program's wholesale prices through 16 local distributors around the territory, two of which are based in Yellowknife. A full list of the distributors and their locations can be found on the GNWT's website. Businesses interested in becoming distributors for the program can sign up at any time for no cost. You can find a link to the GNWT's website and read this whole story and find lots more at mynorthnow.com.

Go Mornings with Ty. During the second hour of the show today, I want to keep the discussion going that got started last hour. What has your dog or just pet in general destroyed? And I also want to know, what is your pet's favorite toy that really isn't a toy? You can answer either of these questions by emailing tmatheson@vistaradio.ca, and we'll read through these answers as we listen to great music all hour long.

0: I'm Justin Goulet. The GNWT and De Beers have announced that the Red Knife River Bridge on Highway 1 is now open to traffic. The new bridge, located at kilometer 295.2 of the highway, replaces three existing culverts at the crossing. It's designed to better accommodate changing water levels, allowing for year-round passage of migratory species in the river. The project comes from a partnership between the GNWT and De Beers, which contributed over $9 million to the bridge as fish habitat compensation required under its Fisheries Act implementation. Traffic on the bridge is currently restricted to a single lane while minor work is undertaken to complete the bridge construction.
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3: Weather on the go.
0: Cloudy with a 30% chance of showers for your Thursday in Yellowknife, high reaching 11. Tonight, partly cloudy with the low dropping to 2. Tomorrow, mostly sunny with a high of 11. Saturday, clouds and a high of 8. In Hay River, mostly sunny today with a high reaching 15 degrees. Tonight, partly cloudy with a low at 5. Tomorrow, clouds and a high of 12. Then on Saturday, another cloudy day and a high of 9.
3: 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Go.

Go Mornings with Ty. So we got the show started off last hour talking about what has your dog destroyed, and Riley sends us this answer. She says this wasn't something destroyed by a dog, but growing up, our house cat did ruin a whole bunch of wallpaper in the living room after they thought they could just scratch off a whole bunch of it. At the end of the email here, she just says, maybe they thought it made a really nice scratching post. Thanks for the answer, Riley. I'm kind of glad I didn't have a house cat growing up because my sister and I did a pretty good job ourselves destroying the wallpaper, so I don't think we needed any help from a cat. So since she's mentioned a cat destroying stuff around the house, what has just your pet destroyed? Not even just your dog, but if you had a cat destroy stuff around the house, you can answer that question. Or maybe something your pet loves playing with that really isn't a toy they are meant to be playing with. You can email an answer to tmatheson@visceraradio.ca.

0: Mornings with Ty. So what does your pet love playing with that really isn't a toy? We're talking about this because last hour the topic was what has your pet destroyed? Because they just think sometimes everything can be a toy, even if it's not supposed to be. Wade emails me and says his dog's favorite toy is a deflated basketball. He admits he has tried replacing the ball, but the dog will not take anything else aside from this deflated basketball. I mean, I wouldn't look a gift horse in the mouth here, Wade. Just be happy that your dog is content with this deflated basketball. You won't have to worry about buying them any new toys until they get sick of it. So what toy does your dog play with that really isn't a toy? Tell me by emailing tmatheson@vistaradio.ca.
1: I'm Justin Goulet. Yellowknife Search and Rescue will be conducting a practical exercise on the staircase between Lakeview Cemetery and the Bristol Monument along the McMahon Frame Lake Trail. The exercise is set to take place tonight from 7 to 9. Residents might see search and rescue personnel in the area during that time. You're asked to avoid the area while the exercise is underway and to remain aware that no life-threatening emergency is taking place in that area.
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Good mornings with Ty. So one of the things that we've been talking about this hour is that what does your dog love playing with that really isn't a toy? And I looked at the internet to see what is the internet saying some of the most popular things that pets play with are that really aren't toys. And I'm not surprised with some of these. Number one is cardboard boxes and paper rolls. And I think that is the same for toddlers too, because my son loves playing with a good cardboard box. And then you got laundry items on here. Yeah, I've lost a lot of socks to dogs in the past, whether them just destroying them or them eating them completely. And another item in the list here is a scrunched up paper. It says that's more popular among cats than dogs. Yeah, I feel like dogs would be more eating paper than just playing with it. So what is your pet's favorite toy that isn't a toy? Is it any of the ones I've mentioned here or something else? Tell me by emailing tmatheson@vistaradio.ca.

0: I'm Justin Goulet. The Northwest Territories Power Corporation has announced a series of planned power outages in Fort Smith over the next several days. The outages started yesterday and are set to continue until Saturday, lasting from 8 in the morning until noon. The outages will take place in different areas of the community each day. Maps of which areas will be affected on which day can be found on the Town of Fort Smith's Facebook page.
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0: yo, where'd everybody go?
1: Go mornings with Ty. Before we end the second hour of the show today, I want to get to one more answer to the question of what is the toy that your pet plays with that really isn't a toy? Natalie emails me and says that growing up, her family's house cat loved playing with her mom's balls of yarn. And when her mom would put her knitting kit up on top of the dresser, the cat would find a way to climb up on the dresser and start playing with the balls of yarn. She admits that she wouldn't stop it as much as she should because she thought it was very cute watching the cat try to get the balls of yarn. Yeah, that's probably what I would have ended up doing too, Natalie. Just trying to see, like, oh, is he gonna get the yarn this time?

Go mornings with Ty. It might officially be fall now, but that isn't stopping my son from getting a really rough bee sting the other day. And it got me thinking, where is the worst place to get a bee sting? My son got stung right on the tip of the finger, and that is not a great place to get stung. But I got stung on the inside of the cheek once. I would definitely rather get stung on the finger than the inside of the cheek. Where do you think the worst place to get a bee or wasp sting is? And you can tell me about the worst sting you've ever gotten by emailing tmatheson@vistaradio.ca. Well, we talk about this throughout the hour. We'll also hear your smile of the day.

0: I'm Justin Goulet. The GNWT has announced that they'll officially be ending the seasonal time change in the territory. This change will come into effect on November 1st, when clocks would normally be turned 1 hour back. No time change will occur this year, and the NWT will observe a new permanent standard time. The decision to stop conducting seasonal time changes was announced earlier this year, when Alberta also announced that they would stop observing seasonal time changes. The change is expected to be simple for most residents, with up-to-date devices such as smartphones receiving automatic time zone updates from their system providers. Some older devices might require a manual update.
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0: Cloudy with a 30% chance of showers for your Thursday in Yellowknife, high reaching 11. Tonight, partly cloudy with the low dropping to 2. Tomorrow, mostly sunny with a high of 11. Saturday, clouds and a high of 8. In Hay River, mostly sunny today with a high reaching 15 degrees. Tonight, partly cloudy with a low at 5. Tomorrow, clouds and a high of 12. Then on Saturday, another cloudy day and a high of 9.
4: 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Here's a school dance slow jam on Go FM.

Mornings with Ty. During this last hour of the show, we're talking about where is the worst place that you've ever gotten stung by a bee or wasp. This discussion got started last hour, and we're talking about this because the other day, my son picked up a bee sting right on the top of his thumb, and that is not a fun place to get stung by a bee, because you use your hands for a lot, specifically, you know, the tips of your fingers. Those touch a lot of different surfaces, so it's not fun when those get all swollen due to a bee sting. Craig emails me and says, growing up, he got stung right in between the fingers on the webbing. That is not a fun place to get stung. And from then on, he was always nervous to go outside if he saw there were bees or wasps flying around. He says here he eventually got over this fear, but not until he was already into high school. I can totally understand that fear, buddy. As a young kid, I also did not like going outside if I saw a bee flying around. I thought for sure I was going to get stung. Join the conversation like Craig did and tell me where the worst place you ever got stung by a bee or a wasp was by emailing tmatheson@vistaradio.ca.

0: I'm Justin Goulet. The GNWT and De Beers have announced that the Red Knife River Bridge on Highway 1 is now open to traffic. The new bridge, located at kilometer 295.2 of the highway, replaces three existing culverts at the crossing. It's designed to better accommodate changing water levels, allowing for year-round passage of migratory species in the river. The project comes from a partnership between the GNWT and De Beers, which contributed over $9 million to the bridge as fish habitat compensation required under its Fisheries Act implementation. Traffic on the bridge is currently restricted to a single lane while minor work is undertaken to complete the bridge construction.
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Mornings with Ty. One of the things we're talking about during the show has been, where's the worst place you've ever picked up a bee or wasp sting? And this is getting talked about because the other day my son picked up a sting on the top of his thumb, and that would not be a fun place to get a sting at all. We got an answer here from Jeremy, who says that growing up, him and his brothers got a whole bunch of stings on their back after they were playing out in the yard and accidentally knocked over a bee's nest. And he says here that his mom did not let them play in the backyard for the rest of the summer because she was nervous about them having a repeat incident. Okay, that reminds me of when my mom would not let me go behind the barn in our house growing up because there was a big wasp nest where she didn't know where exactly it was. She just knew there was a whole bunch of wasps back there, and she did not want me playing back there by any means. Was there a certain spot you were not allowed to play growing up because your parents were too nervous you were going to get full of stings either from bees or wasps? Tell me by emailing tmatheson@vistaradio.ca.

0: I'm Justin Goulet. Yellowknife Search and Rescue will be conducting a practical exercise on the staircase between Lakeview Cemetery and the Bristol Monument along the McMahon Frame Lake Trail. The exercise is set to take place tonight from 7 to 9. Residents might see search and rescue personnel in the area during that time. You're asked to avoid the area while the exercise is underway and to remain aware that no life-threatening emergency is taking place in that area.
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Go Mornings with Ty. Before we end the third hour of the show today, I want to read one more listener answer. This hour we were talking about where's the worst place you've ever picked up a bee sting. This answer comes from Kyle. He says, similar to you, Ty, I've also got stung on the inside of the mouth. Not on the cheek, though. I picked up a sting on my tongue, and let me tell you, it sucked. I think it was a similar case to you. I was enjoying some cotton candy that a bee had gotten stuck into, and I was trying to chew the peas. It ended up biting into the stinger, and man, my tongue got very swollen. I'm so sorry to hear that happened to you, buddy, but thanks for sharing the story. Have you ever gotten stung on the inside of the mouth by a bee or a wasp? You can tell me what the worst bee or wasp thing you've ever gotten was by emailing tmatheson@vistaradio.ca, and we'll talk about this during the next hour.

Good mornings with Ty. During this last hour of the show, I want to keep the discussion going that got started last hour. Where is the worst place you've gotten stung by a bee or a wasp? Send that answer with an email to tmatheson@vistaradio.ca. We'll also look online to see where the internet says the worst place to get stung by a bee or wasp is. And before the end of the show today, you'll hear about another news story that can be found at mynorthnow.com.

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1: I'm Kieran Testard. I'm the MLA for Range Lake and a lifelong Northerner. We're working in standing committees. I'm down at my constituency office meeting with people. But it's a lot of connecting with communities, not just here in Yellowknife, but across the Northwest Territories, finding ways to advance issues that are important to people and make the most of this job. You're only there for 4 years, and I want every day to count. Well, that's where I grew up, and it's the best place on earth, you know, and I want it to be at best. And got three kids now, and when I think of their future, I want it to be here. That's going to take some work because we've got some challenges right now, but, you know, I'm confident. This community's been through so much. We can pull ahead and get to a place where, you know, everyone's doing really well. It's a healthy, happy community. And like I said, you can't ask for a more pristine environment, for greater career and economic opportunities. Like, it's a great place to live. There's nothing like holding your baby for the first time and looking into their eyes with your partner. And I mean, even now, and I'm having a bad day, I just have to look at pictures of my kids or think back to those moments, and it brings a big smile to my face. It's a great community for that, right? Like, anytime is a house fire, or, you know, someone has a sudden medical illness, or even just someone's organizing for a community festival or project, like, people come together, you know? And you see this all the time. Like, we're, everyone in the North is on Facebook, you know? It's our social media poison of choice. But, you know, you always see something going on and people calling out. And we're so small that we're very well connected, and when you see the community pull together and help so many people just by being friends and family and interconnected in this northern landscape, it just really goes to show that Northerners are tough, resilient, and compassionate, and there's nothing that can stand in our way if we're united on a common cause, and that cause usually is making sure we're taken care of.
2: Alcohol use during pregnancy can cause fetal alcohol spectrum disorder. 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
4: Cloudy with a 30% chance of showers for your Thursday in Yellowknife, high reaching 11. Tonight, partly cloudy with the low dropping to 2. Tomorrow, mostly sunny with a high of 11. Saturday, clouds and a high of 8. In Hay River, mostly sunny today with a high reaching 15 degrees. Tonight, partly cloudy with a low at 5. Tomorrow, clouds and a high of 12. Then on Saturday, another cloudy day and a high of 9.
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Go Mornings with Ty. During this last hour of the show, we're talking about where is the worst place that you've ever gotten stung by a bee or wasp. This discussion got started last hour, and we're talking about this because the other day, my son picked up a bee sting right on the top of his thumb, and that is not a fun place to get stung by a bee, because you use your hands for a lot, specifically, you know, the tips of your fingers. Those touch a lot of different surfaces, so it's not fun when those get all swollen due to a bee sting. Craig emails me and says, growing up, he got stung right in between the fingers on the webbing. That is not a fun place to get stung. And from then on, he was always nervous to go outside if he saw there were bees or wasps flying around. He says here he eventually got over this fear, but not until he was already into high school. I can totally understand that fear, buddy. As a young kid, I also did not like going outside if I saw a bee flying around. I thought for sure I was going to get stung. Join the conversation like Craig did and tell me where the worst place you ever got stung by a bee or a wasp was by emailing tmatheson@vistaradio.ca.

0: Go Mornings with Ty. One of the things we're talking about during the show has been, where's the worst place you've ever picked up a bee or wasp sting? And this is getting talked about because the other day my son picked up a sting on the top of his thumb, and that would not be a fun place to get a sting at all. We got an answer here from Jeremy, who says that growing up, him and his brothers got a whole bunch of stings on their back after they were playing out in the yard and accidentally knocked over a bee's nest. And he says here that his mom did not let them play in the backyard for the rest of the summer because she was nervous about them having a repeat incident. Okay, that reminds me of when my mom would not let me go behind the barn at our house growing up because there was a big wasp nest where she didn't know where exactly was. She just knew there was a whole bunch of wasps back there, and she did not want me playing back there by any means. Was there a certain spot you were not allowed to play growing up because your parents were too nervous you were going to get full of stings either from bees or wasps? Tell me by emailing tmatheson@vistaradio.ca.
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Mornings with Ty. So throughout the last little bit on the show, we've been talking about where is the worst place that you've gotten stung by a bee or a wasp. And like I do with a lot of topics, I want to see what the internet has to say. And they actually have some of these spots listed out from 1 to 10, just how painful they are. Like, the nostril scores a 9 out of 10. And I can totally get why that would be really painful. My mom got stung on the inside of the nose once, and that did not look fun at all. The upper lip scores just below a 9, an 8.7. And then some other really high pain areas are like the armpit, maybe the inside of the cheek, the palm. Yeah, all of those definitely suck. I don't know if any of them are worse than the nose, though. Have you ever got stung on the inside of the nose by a bee or a wasp? And what would you rank as the worst place to get a bee or a wasp sting? Share your answer by emailing tmatheson@vistaradio.ca.

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2: I guess for now you've got the last laugh.

0: Mornings with Ty. So over the last little while, we've been talking about where is the worst place to get a bee or a wasp thing. And this has been getting talked about because my son picked up a bee sting on the tip of his thumb the other day. And I don't think that would be a nice place to get stung at all. I mentioned earlier that the internet says one of the worst places to get stung is the nostril. My mom got stung on the inside of the nose, and it's nowhere I would definitely want to get stung at, that's for sure. And I got an answer here from Owen, who says he also picked up a nostril bee sting. He says here he was maybe like 7, 8 years old. He was playing at his grandparents' house, and just the bee flew up into his nose and stung him before he could do anything. He can still remember running into his grandma's house and just not having a great rest of his day. I think it's pretty hard to improve your day after getting stung on the inside of the nose. Thanks to everybody that joined all the conversations we had on the show today. If you ever want to submit an answer, you can just email tmatheson@vistaradio.ca. You'll hear about a news story that you can read at mynorthnow.com after the break.
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Go Mornings with Ty. As we get near the end of the show today, I want to share another news story that can be found at MyNorthNow.com. The government of the Northwest Territories has announced that rededication efforts for water fixtures at several schools in the territory have been completed. The GNWT is working to develop standard operating procedures for water fixture maintenance, such as filter replacement and regular retesting to ensure drinking waters in schools remain safe. Of the 53 sites tested for lead in the territory, 28 have successfully completed the remediation work, showing lead levels below the threshold set by Health Canada. You can check out the full list of schools where remediation work has been done. Check out this entire story and read lots more at MyNorthNow.com.

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Hello, happy Thursday. It's Carly. Hope you're doing fantastic. Tomorrow's Friday. That's good, right? Saturday's my birthday, in case anybody out there cares. Anjali, you and I on Go FM.

0: 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This summer, Gold Terra Resource Corporation will be drilling from a single location on the Yellowknife Gold Project in the Tin Can Hill area.
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5: Weather on the go.
6: Cloudy with a 30% chance of showers for your Thursday in Yellowknife, high reaching 11. Tonight, partly cloudy with the low dropping to 2. Tomorrow, mostly sunny with a high of 11. Saturday, clouds and a high of 8. In Hay River, mostly sunny today with a high reaching 15 degrees. Tonight, partly cloudy with a low at 5. Tomorrow, clouds and a high of 12. Then on Saturday, another cloudy day and a high of 9.
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7: Hello, this is Stacy the computer. Good morning, Simon. I trust you slept well. Will you be searching for true love today?

Harry, Meghan Markle have left the United States of America and they've returned to the UK. Reports are saying now that Prince Harry is eyeing a documentary on Princess Diana to mark 30 years since her death. It's been 30 years. Do you remember where you were? I remember sitting right in front of the TV at my aunt and uncle's house in Vancouver, and we were all just devastated. It was such a horrible, horrible day, wasn't it? Sean Kingston right now, fire burning on Go.

0: On September 30th, Acacho BDC is proud to join First Nations people in the Northwest Territories and across Canada in recognizing Orange Shirt Day, also known as National Day for Truth and Reconciliation. 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

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It's Carly. Okay, I want you to think about baby names, okay? They have made a list of the top 10 baby names for girls and boys for 2025 here in Canada. So think about it, and we'll play a little game. We'll see if you got any of them right coming up. Rihanna, Love on the Brain on Go FM.

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Okay, let's play a little game, shall we? Go FM, it's Carly. Top boy names and top girl names in Canada for 2025. Did you know that in 2025, there were more boys born than girls born? Let's start with girls. In at number 10, we have Nora, then Lily, then Maya, then Chloe, then Sophia, then Amelia, and then Sophia again, just a different spelling. And the top three names are Emma, Olivia, and the number one girl name in Canada for 2025 was Charlotte. Now, the boys in at number 10 is Lucas, Thomas, Benjamin, Jack, Oliver, William, Leo. Liam is number 3. Theodore is number 2. And the top name for boys in 2025 in Canada was Noah. So if you got any of those right, congratulations. The Weeknd, I Feel It Coming on Go.

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sing it. Everybody in the place, put those hands in the air. Yeah, check it out one time. You know it's for real. Then transfer to you on your set. Getting biz, come on.

Yeah, I would like to know who exactly eats this stuff. Go FM. It's Carly. We talk about weird food combos on the show all the time, but this one, come on. KFC has launched a limited edition cereal called KF Cereal. It's a crunchy, savory cereal inspired by the flavors of its original recipe chicken and seasoned with its famous blend of 11 herbs and spices. But here's the clincher. Instead of milk, you're encouraged to pour gravy in it. Like I said, who is actually eating this stuff? Krisha DeShante, it's unpredictable. On Go.

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1: My name is Sylvia Lefebvre. I was adopted when I was just under one, I believe. I had the most wonderful parents. We lived out in the bush when I was very young. We took in another boy too, my kind of brother, from here in Yellowknife. We lived out on Jenny John. There's a movie made of us from CBC North and Alex Jernicke called The Hidden Lake Kids. It's on YouTube, actually. So we were the first Native kids on Sesame Street. I'm an Inuit. My parents are white. I should have been Native. I was very, very fortunate to have these people adopt me. I'm one of the success stories. My birth mom lost me from booze. I'm an alcoholic, but I've been sober for 2 years and a few days. And I spent 4 years on the streets here. When I came back here in 96, my uncle, who is a doctor here in Yellowknife, paid my way from Iqaluit. He told me that I had to get help for my drinking. I was like, yes, so I'll do anything as long as you get me out of here. So same day I got here, I went right from the airport to the detox center. And I went to treatment, and which was in the DETA complex, which was wonderful. There is help in Yellowknife, though, if you want it. There are so many services here in Yellowknife to help someone if they want it. I hope it could reach out to just one person would be great.
2: A safe community starts with connection. A strong community grows with pride. 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The City of Yellowknife, working for you.
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6: Cloudy with a 30% chance of showers for your Thursday in Yellowknife, high reaching 11. Tonight, partly cloudy with the low dropping to 2. Tomorrow, mostly sunny with a high of 11. Saturday, clouds and a high of 8. In Hay River, mostly sunny today with a high reaching 15 degrees. Tonight, partly cloudy with a low at 5. Tomorrow, clouds and a high of 12. Then on Saturday, another cloudy day and a high of 9.
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Well, for all the Swifties out there, are you excited? Because tomorrow she is releasing a brand new song. I'm talking about Taylor Swift. Tomorrow's the day. She's going to be releasing the song Patient Zero. And then the music video will premiere on Sunday. The music video is starring Dakota Johnson and Colin Farrell. That sounds interesting. Jane Childs, Don't Want to Fall in Love on GoFM.

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Cascada, every time we touch on Go FM, it's Carly and Tom for another game. I want you to think about this. These are five countries with only one syllable. I have five of them, okay? So think about it. Countries with only one syllable, there's five of them. Coming up, we'll see if you got any right, okay? Shawn Mendes, Something Big on Go FM.

life would suck without you. It's Kelly Clarkson on Go FM. Okay, I asked you to think about this. Five countries with only one syllable, okay? In at number five, Laos. Number four, Chad. Three is Spain. Two is France. And number one is Greece. Did you get any right? Give yourself a pat on the back if you did. Bare Naked Ladies, the old apartment on Go FM.

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0: Daniels, and here's your news on the go. Yellowknife Search and Rescue have announced that they will be conducting a practical exercise on the staircase between Lakeview Cemetery and the Bristol Monument along the McMahon Frame Lake Trail. The exercise will take place today from 7 p.m. to 9 p.m. Residents may see search and rescue personnel in the area during this time. Residents are asked to avoid the area while the exercise is underway and to remain aware that no life-threatening emergency is taking place in the area. Vista Radio, Yellowknife.
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5: Weather on the go. Cloudy with a 30% chance of showers for your Thursday in Yellowknife, high reaching 11. Tonight, partly cloudy with the low dropping to 2. Tomorrow, mostly sunny with a high of 11. Saturday, clouds and a high of 8. In Hay River, mostly sunny today with a high reaching 15 degrees. Tonight, partly cloudy with a low at 5. Tomorrow, clouds and a high of 12. Then on Saturday, another cloudy day and a high of 9.
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2: This thing right here is letting all the ladies know what guys talk about.

It's the Thong Song on Go FM. Hello, it's Carly. And I thought this was so cute. I read this story last night. Did you know that Dolly Parton once secretly entered a Dolly Parton lookalike contest? I guess she made her hair just a little bit bigger, her makeup just a little bit heavier, and she exaggerated her beauty mark. But the funny part is, Dolly said she actually got the least applause. She came in last, and she was actually the Dolly Parton. What are the chances? It's Jordan. You can have it all on Go.

0: Daniels, and here's your news on the go. The City of Yellowknife has announced that extended construction hours on the Lift Station No. 1 project will be extended to the end of October. The extended hours, running from 7 a.m. to 11 p.m., will allow the construction timeline on the project to be maintained. The city says they will attempt to keep disruptions minimal, with evening activities being kept to a lower volume and not occurring every night. The city thanks residents for their understanding. Vista Radio, Yellowknife.
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Well, DoorDash New York is in a little bit of a pickle. Go FM, it's Carly. They are about to send a lot of money back to its New York delivery workers. So the company has agreed to a massive $131.5 million settlement after a city investigation found that more than 260,000 Dash drivers were affected by payment issues, including workers who weren't paid, were paid late, or not paid at all. So good catch on that investigator. Jordan Sparks, it's Tattoo on Go FM.

0: Daniels, and here's your news on the go. The GNWT and De Beers have announced that the Red Knife River Bridge on Highway 1 is now open to traffic. The new bridge, located at kilometer 259.2 of the highway, replaces three existing culverts at the crossing. It is designed to better accommodate changing water levels, allowing for year-round passage of migratory species in the river. The project comes from a partnership between the GNWT and De Beers, which contributed over $9 million to the bridge as fish habitat compensation required under its Fisheries Act implementation. Traffic on the bridge is currently restricted to a single lane while minor work is undertaken to complete the bridge construction. Vista Radio, Yellowknife.
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0: Black Box, everybody on Go FM. It's Carly. Okay, I'm going to start out by saying I do not condone any of these things, but Jeanne Clément of France, she lived to be 122 years and 164 days old. This is the part where I don't condone. She smoked until she was 117. She drank a glass of red wine daily, ate around a kilometer of chocolate per week, and credited olive oil both in her diet and rubbing it on her skin as her secret to longevity. I'm going out to find the biggest bottle of olive oil I can find. It's Prozac on Go.
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geography and policy have run me out of town. Seems like worldly things have come between us now. 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

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Here's a track from Memory Lane on Go FM.

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It's Carly. Now, Webster Dictionary just added 1,400 words to the official English dictionary, including words like look-maxing, rickroll, parasocial, glow-up, vibe-coding, and AGI, the dictionary said. The additions reflect words and meanings that have demonstrated widespread use over time. Sheryl Crow, All I Want to Do on Go FM.

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3: Cloudy with a 30% chance of showers for your Thursday in Yellowknife, high reaching 11. Tonight, partly cloudy with the low dropping to 2. Tomorrow, mostly sunny with a high of 11. Saturday, clouds and a high of 8. In Hay River, mostly sunny today with a high reaching 15 degrees. Tonight, partly cloudy with a low at 5. Tomorrow, clouds and a high of 12. Then on Saturday, another cloudy day and a high of 9.
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Well, I say you go, girls. Go FM, it's Carly. I guess young Chinese women are dyeing their armpit hair in bright colors like blue, pink, purple, and more, and sharing tutorials on Red Note, which is China's leading lifestyle platform. They're doing this to talk about the stigma around body hair and the pressure to remove it entirely. Good on you. It's a pain in the butt shaving your armpits, I tell ya. Zara Larson, Midnight Sun on Go.

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It's Carly. Hey, if you're a fan of Donald Trump, you might be interested in this. The White House has launched Trump TV, a 24/7 stream of speeches and highlights and social media. And you can access them anytime you like. Trump TV. There you go. Ricky Martin on Go.

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Madonna, Express Yourself on Go FM is Carly. It's already that time. Time for me to get out of here. Have a phenomenal rest of your Thursday. Tomorrow's Friday. Life is good. We will chat tomorrow. I leave you with Delaney Jane. It's Bad Habits on Go FM.

Bruno Mars, Risk It All. It's on Go FM. Well, Northwest Territory is the latest to join the growing list of territories and provinces in Canada that are ditching the biannual clock change, staying on permanent daylight savings. I grew up in Alberta, and every year when we mess around with the clocks, especially when we lost that hour of sleep, I kept asking myself why we do this. So I'm actually glad to see that it is dropping like flies across Canada. Manitoba also dropped theirs. Sounds like it's only a matter of time for Alberta.

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1: Hello, my name is Dan James, and I came to Yellowknife about, I don't know, 10 years ago, just after I got divorced. I didn't come here looking for love or anything. I just came here to find myself. And at first, I kind of felt like I'd landed on another planet. Long winters, the big sky, people who actually choose to live in the cold. But there's something about this place that strips you down to who you really are. I work maintenance, and I mean, it's not a glamorous job, but it's steady work for me. And it's really given me purpose again. And on the weekends, I'll take out the old snowmobile, go out on the lake, and I'll just shut it off right in the middle of the lake and just listen. The quiet up here has a way of talking back to you. And what I've learned is that people in the north, they're strong, but not in a loud way. That's what's interesting. Everybody has layers. We all have stories. We all have scars. But folks up here are complex and real. No small talk, no pretending. And I love that. And after 10 years, for me, Yellowknife is home.
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4: Cloudy with a 30% chance of showers for your Thursday in Yellowknife, high reaching 11. Tonight, partly cloudy with the low dropping to 2. Tomorrow, mostly sunny with a high of 11. Saturday, clouds and a high of 8. In Hay River, mostly sunny today with a high reaching 15 degrees. Tonight, partly cloudy with a low at 5. Tomorrow, clouds and a high of 12. Then on Saturday, another cloudy day and a high of 9.
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D Crew, I Will Be Waiting. It's on Go FM. There are rumors that Cineplex Odeon, movie theater company, might actually be going up for sale, and that maybe their sales have not been doing so great in the past few years. I can see it. Because for me, and I hate to say this, back in the day, yeah, I would wait in line so I could be among the first people to go see a movie. Now I'm like, it'll be out and streaming in a few months. So I think for these movie theater companies to adapt and survive, I suspect they need to make it more of an experience. And we are seeing that with some theaters that have like the 4D experience, or they bring food right to your chair, the recliners now.

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0: Christina Perry, 1,000 Years, it's on Go FM. Well, there's a big debate raging online. This TikToker from this recruiter said that it's unprofessional to bring an iced coffee to a job interview, with a lot of people clapping back saying, no, it's not. So if it was a hot drink, that'd be fine. But then, I guess, I'm going to play devil's advocate for a second here. Is it more to do with just bringing a drink? You know, just because it seems like you're just maybe treating this a little too casually. I don't know. Maybe I'm overthinking that, and, well, clearly this recruiter is too.
1: 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They encourage everyone to wear orange and actively participate in the healing process to bring us all together. 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

Tame Impala, Dracula. It's on Go FM. Well, this is kind of interesting. It's paradoxical. So one of the ways to reduce your risk of dementia is leisurely exercise. But there's a double-edged sword to this. So walking, cycling, swimming, all great ways to lower your risk of dementia by like a quarter. However, that does not apply to physical activity performed on the job. In fact, it showed the opposite pattern, which apparently increases your dementia risk. Interesting. So maybe it's more to do with how much you enjoy it or how repetitive it is.

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3: Cloudy with a 30% chance of showers for your Thursday in Yellowknife, high reaching 11. Tonight, partly cloudy with the low dropping to 2. Tomorrow, mostly sunny with a high of 11. Saturday, clouds and a high of 8. In Hay River, mostly sunny today with a high reaching 15 degrees. Tonight, partly cloudy with a low at 5. Tomorrow, clouds and a high of 12. Then on Saturday, another cloudy day and a high of 9.

0: Nelly Furtado, All Good Things Come to an End. It's on Go FM. We talked about this recently, but a recent survey found that 51% of pet owners say that traveling with a pet is better than traveling with a human. Okay, I'm curious. What is a trip you have gone on, maybe even specifically just so you could take your pet traveling? Only one I can think of. I don't have any pets anymore, but years ago, I lived with my brother. He found a small dog on the side of the highway. That dog was the best. So we not only took him on a road trip to Canmore, we also kidnapped our family dog, another Maltese, and it was the best. We stayed in a pet-friendly hotel. We even brought back some steak for them. And then we just went hiking in the mountains. Got some terrific photos from it, too.
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4: Ah, dirty. Too dirty to clean my act up. If you ain't dirty, you ain't

Christina Aguilera. It's on Go FM. I realize that thanks to streaming, the way I watch a TV show is now radically different. Because I feel like they make them so you do binge them. Back in the day, you'd watch a TV show. Excuse me. It would end on a cliffhanger. You'd be annoyed. And then you'd have to wait an entire week. Well, now that you have the option of just watching the entire season, though, you're not going to wait. You're just going to, you know, crush through a few episodes. But each one ends on a cliffhanger, so it keeps you strung along. So what my girlfriend and I do, we watch like 10 minutes of the next episode just until there's a scene that quiets down a little bit. And then we can actually walk away.

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crazy. Sarah McLachlan on Go FM, that Sweet Surrender. Brad Pitt's latest movie that's coming out, it's called Heart of the Beast. The synopsis being, quote, after surviving a plane crash, a former Special Forces soldier finds himself trapped in the unforgiving Alaskan wilderness with his combat dog, and together they battle the elements as well as other animals in a harsh landscape that would kill any other man or dog. And it sounds like it's very well rated. 91% on Rotten Tomatoes, with many people saying that the dog, the character of the dog, his name is Odin, real life his name is Uber, they're saying he's the real star. And that's smart on Hollywood's part, because we all love dogs.

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1: I'm Alice Daniels, and here's your news on the go. Yellowknife Search and Rescue have announced that they will be conducting a practical exercise on the staircase between Lakeview Cemetery and the Bristol Monument along the McMahon Frame Lake Trail. The exercise will take place today from 7 p.m. to 9 p.m. Residents may see search and rescue personnel in the area during this time. Residents are asked to avoid the area while the exercise is underway and to remain aware that no life-threatening emergency is taking place in the area. Vista Radio, Yellowknife.
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5: Cloudy with a 30% chance of showers for your Thursday in Yellowknife, high reaching 11. Tonight, partly cloudy with the low dropping to 2. Tomorrow, mostly sunny with a high of 11. Saturday, clouds and a high of 8. In Hay River, mostly sunny today with a high reaching 15 degrees. Tonight, partly cloudy with a low at 5. Tomorrow, clouds and a high of 12. Then on Saturday, another cloudy day and a high of 9.
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Vonda Shepherd, Searching My Soul, it's on Go FM. Have you ever renamed a pet? We did once in my family. We adopted this gorgeous Springer Spaniel, and he came to us with the name Cowboy. We didn't like that. 70s Show was a big show at the time, so we renamed him to Kelso, and it fit him like a glove. He was beautiful, but kind of dumb. I miss that dog. We were talking a few minutes ago about Heart of the Beast, the new Brad Pitt movie. Now, the dog in the film is called Odin, but in real life, his name is Uber. And I can't help but wonder if the dog now responds to both names.

0: 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Naka Power Utilities is alerting their customers in Yellowknife that their office will be closed for walk-ins from 12 p.m. to 12:30 p.m. tomorrow. This closure is due to the National Day for Truth and Reconciliation Walk, which begins at 1 p.m. and will go from Samba K Park to the NWT Legislature Building. Phone and email inquiries may also be delayed during this time. 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
5: Here's that pop music you were asking about.

Maestro Fresh West on Go FM. So a lot of people talking about the recently announced BC provincial election. I was even listening to a podcast out of Alberta. They're talking about it too. I think it sounds a bit unsportsmanlike. Basically, David Eby, premier of BC, who already has a majority by one seat, called a snap election 2 years into his term. And many people feel like he did this because his main opponents, the BC Conservatives, are in some disarray, with some of their politicians leaving the party. The leader just resigned. So again, it feels unsportsmanlike. Granted, I think it's also on the Conservatives to have their act together. But to me, it just seems like if you were a sports team and you could challenge your rivals to a game once a bunch of their players are injured,

0: Daniels, and here's your news on the go. The City of Yellowknife has announced that extended construction hours on the Lift Station No. 1 project will be extended to the end of October. The extended hours, running from 7 a.m. to 11 p.m., will allow the construction timeline on the project to be maintained. The city says they will attempt to keep disruptions minimal, with evening activities being kept to a lower volume and not occurring every night. The city thanks residents for their understanding. Vista Radio, Yellowknife.
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Wave California. It's on Go FM. You know, it's kind of interesting looking at this chart of fruits and vegetables that have more vitamin C than oranges. Apparently, it's a lot. Oranges don't even have that much in the grand scheme of things. Bell peppers apparently have a lot. I just found out that there's this fun little rule of thumb. The darker green a vegetable is, the more vitamin C it contains. I'm the same way as you. I would have thought that it was the color orange, but nope. The darker the green,

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1: I'm Alice Daniels, and here's your news on the go. Yellowknife's Bella Dance Academy has announced that they will be hosting the 2027-2028 professional ballet program auditions for Canada's National Ballet School on October 11th. BDA students will have the opportunity to participate in a professional ballet audition with world-class faculty. This opportunity is an important step to help bridge the gap in both training and experience between northern and southern dancers. Yellowknife is one of 15 stops on the National Ballet School's audition tour this year. 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
3: On September 30th, join A1 Financing and Loans in recognizing Orange Shirt Day, also known as National Day for Truth and Reconciliation. This is a day to promote awareness in Canada about the residential school system and the impact it had on Indigenous communities for over a century. September 30th signifies the time of year when Indigenous children were historically taken from their homes to residential schools. Every child matters. 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
5: Weather on the go. Cloudy with a 30% chance of showers for your Thursday in Yellowknife, high reaching 11. Tonight, partly cloudy with a low dropping to 2. Tomorrow, mostly sunny with a high of 11. Saturday, clouds and a high of 8. In Hay River, mostly sunny today with a high reaching 15 degrees. Tonight, partly cloudy with a low at 5. Tomorrow, clouds and a high of 12. Then on Saturday, another cloudy day and a high of 9.
0: We got more bounce than a frozen soccer ball.
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Jennifer Page, it's Crush, it's on Go FM. We do actually have to question what we see on the internet. Like, okay, I saw this fun fact that has no source. It says, no matter what you've been told, elephants are not afraid of mice. Baloney. I'm going to reference the Mythbusters episode where they surprised an elephant with a mouse and the elephant actually backed off. Pfft. That fun fact is a lie.

0: Nicholas Daniels, and here's your News on the Go. Yellowknife Search and Rescue have announced that they will be conducting a practical exercise on the staircase between Lakeview Cemetery and the Bristol Monument along the McMahon Frame Lake Trail. The exercise will take place today from 7 p.m. to 9 p.m. Residents may see search and rescue personnel in the area during this time. Residents are asked to avoid the area while the exercise is underway and to remain aware that no life-threatening emergency is taking place in the area. 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

Jordan Knight, One More Night, it's on Go FM. Hey, I'm David Hansen. How do people come up with these numbers? I just came across this fun fact that the average adult will eat 2,000 pounds of food this year. Which, of course, that's an approximation, and maybe they just look at the weight of a food in a day, times that by 365. But yeah, 2,000 pounds of food.

0: 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This closure is due to the National Day for Truth and Reconciliation Walk, which begins at 1 p.m. and will go from Samba K Park to the NWT Legislature Building. 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